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1: 105.7 WROR, 80s, 90s, and more variety. It's Bob and Elvie up in the morning. It is 63 degrees in Boston. Here's what's going on in the news. Boston community groups are protesting Mayor Michelle Wu's proposed budget cuts. At least 200 people representing around 30 community groups marched around Boston City Hall yesterday. The cuts amount to nearly $5 billion for the next fiscal year. Wu justified the proposals as the city grapples with stagnant tax revenue growth and steep cost increases. Multiple beaches were temporarily closed.

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0: 105.7 WROR, 80s, 90s, and more variety. Good morning. It is 63 degrees in Boston. Aaron, it is going to be a hot one today.
1: Bah.
0: Well, it's nice. It'll cool off, but this one's going to be, you know, senior skip day.
1: Oh.
0: I like to say it. 87 okay. degrees.
1: Yep.
0: It's going to be hot, humid beach weather. I know that I'm not going to the beach. I got to do a bunch of boring adult things, like go to the grocery store. And I thought of you because you went yesterday.
1: Yep.
0: And you had texted me and said, I don't know what it is with the curse of this, but you always get the janky wheel.
1: Oh, yeah. And not only did I get the janky wheel, yeah. I got the worst cart of them all.
0: You did?
1: Yes, because it was not only was the wheel doing the
0: death.
1: The other one was stopping.
0: Oh, that's a mess.
1: So I'm walking through and I'm just going leaving skid marks all down the aisles.
0: Right.
1: Well, you know.
0: Yeah, I know what you mean.
1: Yeah, okay, good.
0: Well, the good news is, and this is what I was thinking about it too, is that Target is now replacing all of their carriages and to make them jank proof.
1: Oh.
0: And they're going to customize them with bigger cup holders and a bigger, this makes sense, and a bigger cart itself so you can fit all your stuff into it. But they're apparently jank proof. Here's my other question. Mm-hmm. All right. So you get a janky cart, and this is where just it doesn't make any sense. And I do the same thing. Do you go with it? You're like, well, here I am. This is my fate.
1: Yeah.
0: I have a janky cart and I can't change. Which
1: 100%.
0: As soon as you discovered you had a janky cart, why wouldn't you go back and switch it out?
1: I felt bad for it. Like I felt bad for the cart because everybody's going to do that.
0: The cart
1: deserves to be pushed too.
0: Oh my God. That makes me feel so much better because that is exactly how
1: it's like the broken little toaster. You know what I mean?
0: Yeah. You're like, oh no, you deserve your run.
1: And you curse it the whole entire time you have it, but you know, you feel bad for it at the same time. You're like, aw, it just needs a couple ball bearings.
0: All right. That's great. I'm glad we're both totally insane.
1: Oh, yeah, 100%.
0: Yep. Anyway, all right. Well, you know what? Stick around because at 8 o'clock, you have your first chance at tickets to see Train with special guest Bare Naked Ladies at the Xfinity Center Saturday, July 25th.
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0: 105.7 WROR, 80s, 90s, and more variety. It's Bob and LBF in the morning. Hey, stick around at 8 o'clock this morning. It's your first chance at tickets to see Train with special guest Bare Naked Ladies at the Xfinity Center Saturday, July 25th. Meanwhile, it is 63 degrees in Boston. It's going to be a nice one today. Here's the news brought to you by Town Fair Tire. Boston community groups are protesting Mayor Michelle Wu's proposed budget cuts. At least 200 people representing around 30 community groups marched around Boston City Hall yesterday. The cuts amount to nearly $5 billion for the next fiscal year. Wu justified the proposals as the city grapples with stagnant tax revenue. Revenue growth and steep cost increases. Multiple beaches were temporarily closed yesterday after large fights and loud music. Troopers responded to Castle Island, Tinian Beach, Carson Beach, and Malibu Beach. Yesterday's summer-like weather with high temps in the 80s drew swimmers to Boston beaches around 5 p.m. The parking lots closed at Carson Beach, where a disorderly crowd had assembled. And Memorial Day marked the start of summer travel and a dangerous spike in road fatalities. June, July, and August are known as the 100 deadliest days. State troopers say speeding, drunk driving, and distractions drive up crashes this time of year. Teen drivers are especially at risk. Officials urge everyone to buckle up, obey the speed limits, and never drive impaired. I saw two people blow red lights today. And that really? Was at 4:30 in the morning.
1: Yeah, I had one blow by me, probably about like 90. Yeah. And then I watched a cop follow him.
0: Mm.
1: And I was like, sucker.
0: Yeah. Weather today, hot, humid, a high of 87. Great beach weather tonight. Some clouds, 61. And then it changes. Overcast with rain, showers tomorrow at times. High of 66. And Friday, sun and clouds early, 68. What's going on in sports?
1: The Red Sox did it. They lost again to the Braves, 7-6. Sox back at it tonight. They'll try to right the ship, but that thing's sinking. First pitch from Fenway Park is at 6:45. NHL playoffs, Western Conference Finals. The Golden Knights are heading to the Stanley Cup Finals after beating the Avalanche 2-1 in Game 4 to complete the sweep. This is Vegas' third Cup Final in 9 years. Eastern Conference Finals, Game 4. The Hurricane visit the Canadiens. Puck drops from Montreal at 8 p.m. Carolina has a 2-1 series lead. And then into the NBA, Western Conference Finals, Game 5. The Thunder take care of the Spurs, 127-114. OKC takes a 3-2 series lead. Game 6 is tomorrow night in San Antonio. How them roads looking?
0: Boston, a crash in the breakdown lane. O'Neill Tunnel southbound at exit 16, the Mass Pike Albany Street South Station exit, causing some delays. And in Linfield, a broken down vehicle left lanes blocked Route 1 southbound near the Linfield Tunnel. 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

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Something is happening, proving one thing. 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

0: 105.7 WROR, 80s, 90s, and more variety. It's Bob and LBF in the morning, and I have some good news. Good news, finally. Now, starts with a little bad news. COVID destroyed America's sacred late-night food ecosystem, right? Mm-hmm. Forced millions into the horrifying reality of kitchen closed. So if you notice, like, things are closed. Their hours are a little different. They're just doing all this other stuff. But now chains like McDonald's and Wendy's and Taco Bell and Burger King are extending their hours because the demand for midnight tacos and burgers filled with regret never ends. And I'm so excited because I can't tell. I get up at 3 in the morning and I drive and everything's closed.
1: Yep.
0: And I'm always thinking, well, if I needed gas or if I needed food, I would be out of luck. SOL. Mm. But now I could probably get a mozzarella stick at about 4 o'clock in the morning, thank God.
1: Yep, you sure can.
0: Don't you think that every town needs one reliable 24-hour place? Otherwise, it's deeply unsettling.
1: Yes, 100%. Whether it be Walgreens, whether it be a supermarket or, Walmart, anything that's like that. Like, definitely, you need something, or even McDonald's or any stuff like that.
0: You what need do you go 24. To? What is your, like, what is your shame sandwich at 3 a.m.?
1: My shame sandwich at 3 a.m.?
0: Yeah. Or, so, you know, it could be anything. It could be an ice cream.
1: Three-way. I'm not.
0: A what?
1: Roast beef three-way.
0: Where's that? Where do you get that monster?
1: Bill and Bob's.
0: Okay, where's that?
1: Bill and Bob's Roast Beef in Beverly.
0: Oh, and they're not open that late, are they?
1: I think 1 a.m. is the latest they're open. But they used to be open a little later than that. We used to go up there and get the cheesy teasers.
0: Yeah.
1: Oh, yeah. They were like, they were delicious.
0: I got messy at that roast beef place once in Boston that's now closed. I think Buzzy's Roast Beef, maybe.
1: Oh, okay. You got
0: messy there. Yeah, I got messy there. It was like 2 a.m. But yeah, I'm just pleased. And so everyone, you know, look for your open Wendy's and open McDonald's and open stuff because we need this as a country. We need to eat nuggets at 3 a.m.

0: 1057 WROR, 80s, 90s, and more variety. It's Bob and LBF in the morning. If you haven't heard, Bob Bronson retired last week after an amazing career in radio. So we're playing the best of Bob's DM disasters all week. And we congratulate him on a new chapter in his life. And we're jealous he gets to sleep in.
1: Yep.
0: And golf. And do all this fun stuff.
1: Oh, yeah.
0: And it's a beautiful day to golf. Weather today, it's a little hot. You probably won't want to take the cart. Sun and clouds mixed, a high of 87. And it's not a bad day on the road so far. I think people are taking the day off. A couple of problems out there right now. In Chelmsford, there's a crash. Route 3 southbound at 129. And then there's a crash in Quincy. Say that three times fast. Quash and Quincy in the emergency cutout expressway southbound at Furnace Brook Parkway. 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

0: so we'll let you explain. Okay, go for it.
1: Yeah, well, I'm glad you found it funny.
0: Oh yeah.
1: Well, it's actually because of you guys. I heard "Don't Stop Believing," and that made me remember how my sister tricked me as a kid into thinking that that song actually was the national anthem.
0: Wait a minute, she tricked you into thinking that's the national anthem? "Don't Stop Believing."
2: Sisters are awesome.
1: Okay. I mean, she convinced me when I was like 6 years old. I was gullible, but I didn't realize until it was in the seventh grade when I was asked to sing the national anthem at school. I lived like literally with my hand on my heart. I'm like, just a small time.
2: Oh my God.
1: No. I will never forgive her.
0: Oh God, that must have been embarrassing even for
2: I'm dying. God.
0: Seventh grade.
1: I could never ever outlive it. Like, they made fun of me then. We just had our 10-year reunion. And
2: oh my God.
1: They still talk about it. I really didn't know.
0: That's so funny. I mean, it'd be a good one, right?
1: Well,
2: it would.
0: For the country, "Don't Stop Believing" when you're down.
1: It's pretty uplifting. Uh-huh. It's pretty uplifting.
0: Yeah. Well, we appreciate you sharing that, Eric. God.
1: Yeah, I don't know. I don't know if anybody helped that sibling that convinced them of something that's completely not true.
0: Oh, my God. That's a good question. Because siblings, LBF said, sisters are funny.
2: Yeah, they are.
0: Wow.
2: I mean, I've done some pretty
0: rotten
2: things to my sister, but that's really good.
0: Sibling pranks. We need to hear more sibling pranks.
2: Yeah, all right. Okay, yes.
0: Might make Eric feel better to know he's not alone.
1: No,
0: don't stop believing.
1: More than a prank.
2: Oh, my God.
0: God. All right. 888-410-1057. Let's have some fun this morning. Pranks that your siblings played on you that you've never forgotten, like he hasn't. Right, Eric?
1: Yeah, and also, can you guys stop playing that song like forever?
0: That's not going to happen to my son. It's not going to happen, my friend.
2: It's too good.
0: It's too good a song now.
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0: day long.
1: We talked to Eric earlier in the show. He had a DM disaster. He DM'd us because he's triggered every time he hears Journey. You know, Don't Stop Believing.
2: Yeah.
1: Because when he was a kid, his older sister told him that's the national anthem. And he thought so until seventh grade.
2: When he...
1: Yeah. Had to sing it or recite it. And
2: yeah, he started there. Just a small town.
1: Anyway, so... you have a story. I know your sister was
2: terrible things to your siblings. Mm-hmm. I changed my sister's answering machine message to, I came home from college and I said, this is my dorky sister, Julie. If you're actually friends with her, leave a message.
1: That's nice. Is that when you started doing morning shows?
2: I just had to practice. She never forgets it. And she brings it up yearly.
1: She texted you and said, make sure you tell that story, sis. Yeah. All right. We have someone else on the phone. Hey, ROR, good morning. Do you have a time when you were mean to your siblings or vice versa?
3: There was four of us in the family. My brother and I were teenagers. My middle sister was probably 11, but our baby sister was 6. We are all dark-haired and brown eyes or light eyes, but my baby sister is blonde. And one day, she's 6 years old, and she said, why don't I look like you guys? And we had her convinced that she was adopted. And we had her convinced that her father was the mailman. So she got all upset. She ran down the street screaming, I don't belong here. I want to find my father. My father, her father, our father, worked for the post office. So he was a mailman.
1: Okay. So that was a joke. So the joke's on.
3: She never knew that he was the mailman because he delivered mail in another town.
2: Okay.
1: So you weren't lying, right? Okay. Still not nice, Karen.
3: Thanks for sharing. Still to this day, she had a DNA test done.
1: Oh,
3: just
1: my
3: to
1: God.
3: Make sure. Yes, she did.
4: I'm calling about my brother. He used to sell information about me to my boyfriends, which I never found out till I was an adult.
2: Like, what kind of information?
4: Well, that's what I asked him, and he wouldn't tell me.
1: What did he know about you? You know, how often you brush your teeth? Yeah. Change your clothes? I don't know what.
4: Yeah, well, I guess it was if I was talking to other boys on the phone or, you know, that kind of thing.
2: All right. Okay. Wow.
1: You know, he's ambitious, though. I like that.
4: Oh, yeah. He still is.
1: Yeah. Okay. Good to hear. Can you imagine that? That was the scam he was running. He would sell information about, I'll tell you who she likes or who she's going out with, who she's talking on
2: That's
1: the phone
2: messed
1: with.
2: Up.
1: Right?
2: Snitches get stitches.
1: Well, he seems like he's doing okay. He's probably in sales somewhere.
2: Right? He's not Italian. Yeah. You know what?
1: He's probably selling real estate now. Right? Hey, I got a better offer. Line 2.
2: Oh,
1: okay,
2: my
1: sure
2: gosh.
1: You do.
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0: 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It's Bob and LBF in the morning. Hey, stick around at 8 o'clock. It's your first chance at tickets to see Train with special guest Bare Naked Ladies at the Xfinity Center Saturday, July 25th. It's going to be a beautiful day today because it's right now it's 63 degrees. And in the news, Boston community groups are protesting Mayor Michelle Wu's proposed budget cuts. At least 200 people representing around 30 community groups marched around Boston City Hall yesterday. The cuts amount to nearly $5 billion for the next fiscal year. Wu justifies the proposals as the city grapples with stagnant tax revenue growth and steep cost increases. Multiple beaches were temporarily closed yesterday after large fights and loud music. Troopers responded to Castle Island, Tenium Beach, Carson Beach, and Malibu Beach. Yesterday, summer-like weather with high temps in the 80s drew swimmers to Boston beaches. Around 5, the parking lots closed at Carson Beach, where a disorderly crowd had assembled. And Ferrari's first fully electric car is getting big thumbs down from the Italians and online critics. The company unveiled the Luce car yesterday, and its base price is nothing, $640,000. Italy's transport minister bashed the price, saying it looks like anything but a Ferrari car. Ferrari's former chairman said they should take the prancing horse off the car. Critics say it looks like a $30,000 Toyota Prius. Shares of Ferrari dropped 6% today after the luxury automaker unveiled the car. So there is that.
1: They should put a cartoon horse on it.
0: I know, not hot, but it is hot today. Weather today, sunshine and clouds mixed, a high of 87. Tonight, clouds and 61. Tomorrow, the rain moves in with high of 66. Chance of rain about 50%, but Friday, mix of clouds and sun early and then becoming clouder later in the day, a high of 68. What's going on in sports?
1: Well, the Red Sox are at it again. They lost to the Braves 7-6. Sox back at it tonight with the Braves. First pitch from Fenway Park is at 6:45. NHL playoffs, Western Conference Finals. The Golden Knights are heading to the Stanley Cup Finals after beating the Avalanche 2-1 in Game 4 to complete the sweep. This is Vegas's third Stanley Cup Final appearance in 9 years.
0: Wow.
1: Eastern Conference Finals Game 4, the Hurricane visit the Canadiens. Puck drops from Montreal at 8 p.m. Carolina has a 2-1 series lead. And NBA playoffs Western Conference Finals Game 5, the Thunder take care of the Spurs 127-114. OKC takes a 3-2 series lead. Game 6 is tomorrow night in San Antonio. How them roads looking?
0: Merge gone wrong in Chelmsford. A crash reported on the ramp. On the Route 3 northbound on ramp to Route 40, and then a crash in Littleton, 495 southbound at Route 2A. 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

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It's Bob and LBF in the morning. Beautiful day on deck. Hot, hot, hot, hot. High of 87. Coming up, there are some things you don't want to hand directly to a stranger, especially under fluorescent lighting at 2 p.m. Stay tuned, but now here's Human League. 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

0: 1057 WROR, 80s, 90s, and more variety. It's Bob and LBF in the morning. Okay, I have a question. Did I go to second base with a stranger by accident?
1: Wait, what? Hold up.
0: I feel like I did. I felt a little bit felt up. And I'm going to tell you what happened, okay?
1: Okay.
0: Wasn't like I was on a, you know, train or something, doing something weird in the tea.
1: What? Okay,
0: so I ordered a bra on Amazon.
1: Okay.
0: And it didn't work out. It did not work out for me. So I was like, okay, I got to return this. But I threw out the packaging and everything. So I had to, I call it like raw dogging returning, because you're just like, here it is.
1: Yep, no package.
0: No packaging, nothing. Yep. And so so I'm like, okay, I'm just going to go to the UPS store in my little town. No big deal. And I have a bra in my hand. Like I'm walking home from a Saturday night at UMass. And I'm like, okay. So I walk in and there's this young guy at the desk.
1: Hi, man.
0: And I'm like, oh my God. Oh my God. Okay. So, and I'm like, you know, I'm like his mother. Like, I'm like, huh? And the bra also is like beige. So it's so embarrassing.
1: Bitch, the bra.
0: Yeah, it's like, oh, hey, I've given up. Here's Mrs. Doubtfire's bra. So I handed it directly. I'm like, I just was like, I feel so awkward right now. And he's like, and I hand him the bra. I'm like, there's no packaging. He's like, don't even worry about it. This is like nothing. You should see what gets returned.
1: What?
0: And like, here's the thing. I missed an opportunity because I was like, oh, it was nobody behind me. And I could have been like, well, what do you?
1: Right, yeah.
0: Like, cause that would have been amazing if I had just taken advantage of that opportunity. But I was so embarrassed that I handed over this bra to this guy that I'd been trying on just an hour ago that I was like, nope, I got to get out of here. I feel like we had some intimate thing. I got to go. Bye.
1: Still warm. I got to go.
0: I got to go. I don't know. So anyway, I just wanted to let you know that if I did it, you can do it. But also, is there anything that you've ever returned that's so horrifying? I don't think anybody can beat that, except underwear, but like it, or like lacy stuff. But it was there were a lot of factors. It wasn't like I was returning it to a nice old lady.
1: Right,
0: understand. It was like a kid. He probably just like, you know, clocked out of high school and was like, I gotta go to my part-time job and handle ladies' bras.
1: Yeah, and he probably was like, oh,
0: I don't think it was like that. It was probably
1: first action I've ever gotten in my life. Woo! Yeah!
0: Getting closer by the minute.
1: Don't worry, lady, I got it.
0: Anyway, from now on, I'm just gonna go to Macy's. Hey, stick around, because at 8 o'clock this morning, it's your first chance at tickets to see Train with the special guest Bare Naked Ladies at the Xfinity Center Saturday, July 25th. All you gotta do is enter a code word, and they're yours if you win.

0: 105.7 WROR, 80s, 90s, and more variety. It's Bob and LBF in the morning. You know, if you haven't heard, Bob Bronson retired last week after an amazing career in radio. Our loss is the golf course's gain, of course. Mm-hmm. But in honor of Bob, we are going to play Bob's best DM disasters all week. And that's coming up next. But, you know, we miss him and we wish him all the best. And today is going to be a beautiful day to be on the golf course. It's going to be 87 degrees. Definitely take a cart because schlepping those golf clubs is no fun. Nope. Sun and clouds. And then tonight, it's a little cooler, a low of 61. And then tomorrow, rain moves in, 66. And Friday, a mix of sun and clouds early, then becoming cloudy later in the day. I have 68. The weekend's looking not so great. It's going to rain again.
1: But like a half bag, though.
0: Half
1: like
0: bag. Saturday, Sunday might be better than Saturday. So
1: be nice.
0: I know. Can we just get one good weekend?
1: Never.
0: I don't know. Well, the weekend's not great. The roads are okay. In Concord, malfunctioning traffic lights are causing some problems on Route 2, both eastbound and westbound near Emerson Hospital. And then in Chelmsford, a crash on the ramp, Route 3 northbound on ramp to Route 40. And then there's a brush fire in the median in Rockland on Route 3 northbound at 228. And this is brought to you by the Massachusetts Problem Gambling Helpline. 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

0: Ken, who DM'd us. We applaud you, but your wife, not so much, Ken.
1: Oh, hey, thank you for that. I appreciate those kind words off the rip, seriously. Mm-hmm. But, you know, yeah, she's not happy, but you know what? Oh, well, honestly.
0: Okay.
1: The other day, when it was like in the 80s, I decided, you know what? I'm taking the day off from work and I'm going to the beach. Like, that's the way I always want to do it on the first day. And then my son, he asked if he could come with me. And I told him, you know what, buddy? It's going to be our little secret. You go to school like you normally do, and then I'll come and get you once mom goes to work.
0: And so we gather mom found out. Is that why she's not happy?
1: Oh, my God. Did she ever? So my son never went to homeroom to check in. Like, he just left.
0: Oh,
1: like,
0: man.
1: So I was like, all right, I'll go pick him up. And he told me he was all good. And then I guess the school called her because they just must have known that I was up to something. And then she checked on his location because she tracks his location on his phone. And then she saw that we were both at the beach.
2: Oh, God. Digital footprint.
0: Mm. What did she do?
1: It was bad. She basically trapped us. So, like, we both walked in. Like, after the time, it was, like, home to get back from school. And she could tell, like, she just immediately called us out. She's like, I know you left home early and you picked up Bryce from school. Like, it's not cool.
0: She wasn't buying it, right?
1: No, she wasn't buying it. And I'm trying to tell her, like, me and my dad used to do that on my first day, you know? Like, she just had the screen, like, ready to go. She's showing me her phone. And she's just so mad about it because I guess my kid, like, had a big test that day. And
0: of course.
1: Did not tell me that. And so I guess if he fails or, like, can't, like, make it back up, he's going to have to go to summer school. And I'm just, like, trying to tell her, like, my dad would take me on the first hot day to the beach. Like, I don't know. Like, I think she just needs to know that more kids and their parents, like, do this sometimes. They just have, like, a little sneak day or whatever.
0: The skip day, sure. I mean, I don't know. LBF, did your dad, Bruce, ever pick you up from school and take you to the beach, or your mom?
2: All the time. My mother did.
0: She did?
2: She dismissed me to go see the movie. She'd just lie and say I had, like, a dentist appointment.
0: Okay, so it's not that rare at all.
2: No, not
0: Ken,
2: in my house.
0: Okay.
2: The best.
0: Well, Ken, let's find out if it's common for parents to facilitate a little skip day for the kiddos. Okay.
1: Thank you. Because I would hate for it to be his first and last skip day.
0: No, I know. I hate that. That'd be terrible. Poor kid. It's going to be a long summer, though. All right. 888-410-1057.
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0: his wife is not happy.
1: It was just like an impromptu, let's do something fun, kiddo.
0: Yeah. That ever happened to you?
1: Yeah. My mother, when I was in the third grade, she, I was in class and they said, your mother's here, you have a dentist appointment. I'm like, I don't have a dentist appointment. But I went downstairs and I walked out and there she was in her red Maverick and she's like, get in. We're going to see Mommy Dearest.
0: Her red Maverick. I love it. We're going to see Mommy Dearest?
1: Yeah, she would dismiss me and we'd go to the movies. And she wouldn't even tell me. It was fun.
0: Or my wife, Carolyn, she didn't have permission to skip. But in Woburn, I guess, like at her school, they have a beach day, right? You go skip and do beach day. She came back from a day at the beach where, I don't know, she had no lotion, whatever. Came back beet red.
1: Oh, my.
0: Just blistered in the sun. And you know her parents knew it. They didn't want to. They just didn't want to say anything. You know what
1: That's
0: I mean?
1: That's sweet. That's Wasn't a that good sweet? Parent, too.
0: Yeah, they're just, all right.
1: Just let her have it.
0: Yeah, we know what you did. You know, we know. Okay? The aloe vera is in the bath. Yeah. Go
1: Don't
0: go
1: forget
0: there.
1: It next time.
0: All right. ROR, good morning.
2: I'm on my way to New York with my kid.
0: What are you doing?
2: Taking him out of school for a baseball tournament.
0: I love it.
1: Did you tell your wife?
0: I bet you did.
2: I'd like to leave her at home, but no.
1: Oh,
2: no, yeah, we're all on our way.
1: Oh, fine.
2: So there you go. You can pull the kid out of school if you want.
1: That's so, right. All That's right. what so I say.
0: What's the tournament?
2: It's just a all-star, travel team tournament in Long Island.
0: Oh, my God. You guys are committed.
1: Yeah, that's
0: These
1: awesome.
0: These travel team parents.
1: On a Memorial
0: parents,
1: Day weekend?
0: Oh, my God.
1: I'd be like, that's what I'd skip.
0: You'd be like, oh, sorry, Lucy, your team didn't make it
1: yeah,
0: this
1: exactly.
0: year. Exactly. Hey, well, good
1: You're
0: luck.
2: Last year was worse. Last year was worse. We were in Delaware.
0: Oh,
1: nightmare. Yeah. Well, enjoy Long Island.
0: You're a good guy. Enjoy your
2: All
0: week.
2: Right. Bye-bye. Have a good day, guys.
0: Bye.
2: Good to hear you.
0: All right. Abby, good morning.
3: Good morning. Happy Friday.
0: Hey, thank you, Abby.
3: When I was in like middle school, my friend's mom did that all the time.
1: Yeah.
3: My mom was like, that's irresponsible. But then when I was in high school, I facilitated my own skip days when my parents would go out of town, which I have to say was kind of difficult because I lived across the street from my school.
0: Yeah.
3: I couldn't really do anything, but I'd watch like Sally Jesse Raphael.
1: Yeah.
0: Oh, Sally Jesse.
1: That's the best daytime TV.
3: Geraldo.
0: Yeah.
1: That's awesome.
0: That's so funny. All right.
3: I'm aging myself, but
0: not
3: it was
0: your,
3: so
0: no,
3: fun.
0: You're not.
1: Not
0: it was much older. Much older, Abby. Much older, Abby. Thanks, Abby.
3: Everyone should do it.
0: Oh my God. I can't believe Abby was watching Sally Jesse Raphael. What was she all about? Those big glasses. Remember that?
1: She was all about all the stuff. Remember Jenny? What was the other one? Well, Jenny.
0: Yeah, there was another a blonde woman.
1: Yeah.
0: What was Sally's thing? What was it? What was her
1: just,
0: deal?
1: Yeah.
0: She's like an Oprah deal?
1: Yeah, like just, you know, telling people how to live their lives.
0: Yeah. Yeah, with big red glasses. So I remember about her.
1: God, Jeez. it was a what a time to be alive with those afternoon shows. Maury Povich, you are the father.
0: You are the father.
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1: Hey, Joe.
2: Hello.
1: Oh, we got Joe on the phone. Joe is from Auburn. What are you doing today, Joe?
2: I am taking my daughter, Theodora, to school, and then I'm going to work.
1: All right. What do you do?
2: So I work in energy efficiency. I do consulting for businesses and things like that.
1: Cool. I need that in my life because my air conditioner is sucking the life out of my wallet. All right, Theodora, you can help your dad, but your dad has to answer the questions. Okay, you know how to play, Joe. You answer 10 questions in 60 seconds. If you aren't sure of a question, be sure to pass and we'll get back to it. If you answer all 10 correctly in 60 seconds, you'll win $1,000. Are you ready to play?
2: I'm ready.
1: All right, let's play Super Smart. What is 9 plus 3?
2: 12.
1: What shape is a yield sign?
2: Triangle.
1: Vincent Price narrated the end of this Michael Jackson song.
2: Ooh, Man in the Mirror.
1: What is the name of the bridge in San Francisco?
2: Golden Gate Bridge.
1: True or false, the biggest desert on Earth is on Antarctica.
2: True.
1: Name a state with the word new in it.
2: New Hampshire.
1: What is a Manx cat missing? What is the capital city of Louisiana?
2: Baton Rouge.
1: What is Charlie's last name in Roald Dahl's Charlie and the Chocolate Factory?
2: I don't know.
1: What color did the Hulk originally start as?
2: Repeat the question. Sorry.
1: What color did the Hulk originally start as?
2: I don't know. Green.
1: Gray. Gray. But you did awesome. You got 7 right. And here's what you missed. Vincent Price narrated the end of this Michael Jackson song, Thriller. And then Charlie's in the Chocolate Factory's last name was Charlie Bucket. Charlie Bucket.
2: Yes.
1: But you know, I mean, you did great. 7 out of 10.
2: I'll
1: those are bragging rights. And you know what, Joe from Auburn, you have won a WROR Super Smart t-shirt. Theodora, you can borrow it. I gave you permission.
2: Oh, yeah.
1: Okay.
2: You want to, yep.
1: All right, Joe, hang on. Aaron's going to get all your information. And we play every day at 8:10. Super Smart, you can win $1,000. Hey, by the way, you still have a little time to enter the code word to get tickets to see Train with special guests Bare Naked Ladies at the Xfinity Center Saturday, July 25th. The code word is breakfast. You can just go to WROR.com for your chance to win. All right, well, we did that.
3: Mm-hmm.
1: And now we're going onto the roads. It's not great out there right now. I swear.
3: No.
1: I think that people are going to take the day off, but they're not because it's nice out. In Dorchester, a crash, 2 right lanes blocked. Expressway southbound at Neponset Circle, stop and go traffic from the South Bay Mall. A crash in Andover, 495 northbound at 93, stop and go traffic from 133. A crash in the breakdown lane in Stoughton, 24 northbound at 139. And a crash in the breakdown in Milton, 93 northbound at Houghton's Pond. 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

0: Pauly on the phone this morning with a DM disaster. I know, FaceTime, wine. Let's see what happened here. Good morning, Holly.
1: Hey, good morning.
0: All right, we're testing if wine truly makes it fine, huh?
1: Oh yeah. In this case, it did not.
0: Okay, let's hear your disaster.
1: Okay, you guys, it's horrible. It's absolutely horrible. All right, so it's like 1 a.m. and I'm tipsy. I've had a couple of glasses of wine. I'm stretched out on my couch, a glass of wine in my hand, and I'm watching 50 Shades of Grey, as one does at 1 o'clock in the morning. So you guys, I must have fumbled my phone or something, because out of nowhere, like, I'm like FaceTiming my boss.
0: Oh,
1: you guys
0: no.
1: ever done that? Yeah.
0: Yeah.
2: Oh, yeah.
0: Yeah.
1: And
0: it's usually not good.
1: I didn't mean to do that. Yeah, it was, yeah. Anyway, but it wasn't during one of the boring scenes. It was like during one of the scenes that he's got the handcuffs out and the blindfolds and the whole nine yards.
0: Uh-oh.
2: Okay.
1: So I'm called in. So get this. I'm called into HR the next morning, and you don't even believe who the HR manager is for the company I work for. It's my boss's wife.
0: Isn't that convenient? Oh. Are you kidding me?
2: Oh, no.
1: No!
0: Uh-oh. This doesn't sound like it went well.
1: No. So she pulls me in. She's sitting across from me with this like little smug smile on her face. And the first thing out of her mouth is, are you into BDSM?
2: I don't think she's allowed to ask that question.
0: I don't think so.
2: But as the wife of the boss, maybe.
0: But then who's going to fire
2: who?
0: Right.
1: And and then she's like dead serious and goes like, you need to stop flirting with my husband.
2: Mm.
0: Wow.
1: And I was like, I wasn't flirting with your husband. I was trying to tell her it was an accident. I FaceTimed him and the whole thing. I was alone in my apartment watching a movie. And then she's like, you're fired.
0: You're fired?
1: Fired.
0: That's brutal. Now, okay, so we're curious. Is the boss like a hot-looking dude or something? She's trying to protect him? Like, what's going on here? She's so jealous.
1: He's so hot.
0: Oh, he is?
1: Oh, yeah. He's like super hot. And
2: there are no
1: you
2: mistakes.
1: Know, yeah. No, wow. Well, you know, I wasn't. So anyways, but I don't know. I totally could, you know, he could do totally better with me, honestly.
0: Okay. Wow.
2: Okay.
0: You said it out loud, the quiet parts. Holly,
1: yeah.
0: That is like the worst butt dial of all time.
2: Oh, my.
1: Totally.
0: I mean, maybe it is, maybe it isn't, but you lost your job.
1: I did. And she was, it's so unbelievably jealous. And I don't.
0: You know what? You're better off. That sounds like a weird place to work anyway.
2: Yeah, exactly.
0: I mean, at the end of the day, just keep moving, Holly. You'll find something.
1: Thanks. And yeah, if you have a job there, let me know.
2: Okay.
0: Well, you haven't met our HR person. Holly, thanks for sharing your disaster.
1: Oh, you're welcome.
0: Let's do this. We'll throw it out to the listeners. See if you can top that as the worst butt dial of all time. That's a good one.
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0: DM from Holly, who could use some help. She needs a new job. Poor thing. She was having a couple of glasses of wine and watching 50 Shades of Grey and accidentally hit FaceTime, and she FaceTimes her boss, who was confused, and so was his wife, and called for Holly's job. So that's it for her.
1: Yeah.
0: So not good. That's a pretty bad butt dial of sort. Like, FaceTime's the worst. Those, right? Nobody even wants a FaceTime call. Do you like a surprise FaceTime call?
1: A surprise?
0: Like, hey.
1: No, I need advance warning.
0: Right?
1: Yeah. I mean, I need an invite. I need a Teams. Yeah. I need a glam squad. No, thank you.
0: Really? I just can't FaceTime you during the day and go, hey, what up?
1: Oh.
0: No.
1: That is like,
0: you're not going to accept
1: that's
0: it.
1: That's taking
0: right?
1: the telephone call to a whole new level, and I'm not here for it.
0: Okay.
1: I'd be like, I'm not answering that.
0: I don't think you're alone.
1: Oh, I'm definitely not.
0: Nobody
1: not
0: wants to hear
1: the
0: it.
1: The only person who wants to take a FaceTime is a mom whose kid has just gone off to college.
0: Gotcha.
1: That's the only person in the world.
0: That's you know.
1: The rest of us are like, no, unavailable.
0: No, I don't need
1: send
0: that.
1: Send to voicemail.
0: No. So anyway, that's what happened to her. She's out of a job. So we say it can't be the worst, you know, so-called butt dial of all time. 888-410-1057. We'll start with you. Good morning. What happened?
2: Hey. Yeah, listen, I am wildly not proud of this, but I cheated on my husband.
1: Oh.
2: And I know. It's awful. It's bad. I know. I must have hit my phone or I don't know, but I called him on accident. And he heard the entire thing, and now
0: like,
2: he wants
0: with you,
2: to
0: with the
2: divorce.
0: Other guy?
2: Yeah.
0: Oh,
2: yeah.
0: Wow. I don't know what the other thing was,
1: well,
0: but
1: that's
0: man.
1: That's one way to come clean.
0: Jeez.
1: So to speak.
0: We don't know so what they heard just yet.
1: Oops.
0: That wasn't clean at all. Call her. Wow. Thanks for sharing.
1: Okay.
0: Good
1: Sorry.
0: Lord. Right now, you're the contender for the worst butt dial of all time.
1: Okay.
0: I just want to make sure you didn't butt dial us. This was like, okay, legit, you good?
2: Nope, this one's on purpose.
1: Okay.
0: All right, thanks for sharing. Take care, okay?
2: Thank you.
0: Wow. Butt dialed while cheating on her husband.
1: Yeah, no, that's no good.
0: We're not topping that today.
1: No. By the way, I just want to let you know, I've heard some grandmas like FaceTime.
0: Grandmas like FaceTime. Of course.
1: Grandmas, moms of college
0: That's
1: kids.
0: It. No, nobody
1: That's
0: else.
1: That's very small. But,
0: yeah.
1: Everyone else,
0: yeah,
1: if, text them first and say, hey, can I FaceTime you? And then you're okay.
0: Yeah. So no surprise FaceTime calls. Now, I'm going to hit you up with one, though. I'm going to definitely hit you up.
1: What?
0: See if you'll
1: with
0: accept.
1: With the FaceTime?
0: Yeah, I'll see if you accept.
1: It's
0: you
1: not,
0: might.
1: Have Carolyn videotape what happens.
0: Okay, fine.
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1: 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Enjoy this beautiful sunny, sort of sunny right now, but it'll be sunnier later. Day, high of 87 because it's like the only one this week. And then it crashes and burns, much like traffic because it's really busy out there. In Chelsea, a broken down tractor trailer, right lane's blocked, Route 1 southbound the Chelsea Curves, which would be my stripper name. In Tewksbury, crashing the breakdown lane, 495 northbound. I like the jug handle too, but whatever.
5: I guess that 495
1: northbound at 38. That was a hit and run crash. A crash in Andover, 495 northbound at 93. 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
2: 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Are you ready to play?
3: I'm ready.
2: All right, let's play Super Smart. What is 9 plus 3?
3: 12.
2: What shape is a yield sign?
3: Triangle.
2: Vincent Price narrated the end of this Michael Jackson song.
3: Man in the Mirror.
2: What is the name of the bridge in San Francisco?
3: Golden Gate Bridge.
2: True or false, the biggest desert on Earth is on Antarctica.
3: True.
2: Name a state with the word new in it.
3: New Hampshire.
2: What is a Manx cat missing?
3: Tail.
2: What is the capital city of Louisiana?
3: Baton Rouge.
2: What is Charlie's last name in Roald Dahl's Charlie and the Chocolate Factory?
3: I don't know.
2: What color did the Hulk originally start as?
3: Repeat the question? Sorry.
2: What color did the Hulk originally start as?
3: I don't know. Green.
2: Gray. But yeah, not yeah, gray. But you did awesome. You got 7 right. And here's what you missed. Vincent Price narrated the end of this Michael Jackson song, Thriller. And then Charlie's in the Chocolate Factory's last name was Charlie Bucket. Charlie Bucket.
3: Yes.
2: But you know, I mean, you did great. 7 out of 10.
3: I'll
2: those are bragging rights.
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It's Gino. Red Sox back in the basement, last place. Another loss to the Braves last night. 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

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A lot of clouds around today, about 84 for the high. 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

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It's Gino. Boston this week named the best city for hockey fans in the United States. But I guess that doesn't include Canada, does it? I don't know. 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

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And it'll do it. It's magic.

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You liking this? 4-day work week? Feel like I'm in Belgium. Yeah, first they came up with the Belgian waffles. Now 4-day work weeks. I like that, Belgium.

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1: 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We need a week off after the long weekend just to recover, right? Well, we had to get through this Wednesday with your tickets to Train in BNL. Coming up with me at 3:00.

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No, that's not the right song. 105.7 WRY with J-Bo. They're playing in Green Day. Good riddance at graduations. Billy Joel Armstrong. That's the breakup song when he got dumped. It's not a... You're dumping your professors. Is that what's happening?

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Have you seen Rooster? About a New England college professor that stumbles navigating through political correctness. 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

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We're going to see Mandalorian and Grogu this weekend. Are you familiar with Grogu? He's a Yoda-type species, a baby, but a Jedi Knight. But yet he can't change his own diaper. And Mando's the dad. Hey, Grogu, is that the Force I smell?

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0: 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And it'll do it. It's magic.
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Guess who's back? I'll be back. Conan the Barbarian. 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

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I want this. Have you seen the Snacks Box food truck? They sell an ice cream cone, soft serve, dipped in melted butter. 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